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I'll tell you all about your 9 o'clock 3 for all coming up in just a few minutes here, so stand by for that. We got to do one more from Nirvana. 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

That was a tough choice, picking out three best Keith Moon drum songs, as we are commemorating the death of Keith Moon on this date back in 1978 at the measly age of 32. It's a good one. Baba O'Reilly, Dayton's Rock Station, TUE.

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Thanks for hanging out. Nimrod's The Soundtrack is out now to match with the movie, which you can see in theaters. Nimrod's A Green Day Comedy. Hey, catch the trailer if you want to see about catching the flick. But the soundtrack, pretty cool. With Green Day's new song, I'm Never Gonna R.I.P.

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1: Thanks for hanging out. And one of my favorite typos is whenever it comes out Oozefest instead of Ozfest. Ozfest is returning for 2027, but only one date. And over in the UK, so do we lose? Kind of. But also, it's a resurgence. It's a good thing.

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Foo Fighters going to be joining AC/DC tonight. That is Tuesday night, September 8th, in place of Pretty Reckless, who's been touring with AC/DC. Taylor Momsen of the Pretty Reckless going to be joining Soundgarden for that NFL half.

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If you know the lyrics to this one, you got a good ear. She calls me Goliath and I wear the David mask. I had no idea till I looked up the lyrics mere weeks ago.

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Thanks for hanging out. It's Stacy. And the average music fan, spends 379 hours a year listening to music and doing so alone. But you're not alone. It's you and me.

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Here in 2026, Black Crowes, of course, put out that new album, A Pound of Feathers. And how heavy is a pound of feathers? 1 pound.

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1: Bon Jovi lotto tickets are coming to New Jersey. 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Bon Jovi going to be featured on a scratch-off ticket. So this will be a $5 scratch-off. You can win cash prizes up to $20,000. 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This will be happening October 5th.

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1: Thanks for hanging out.
0: It's Stacy with you. Guns N' Roses could have a new album coming soon. Slash confirmed. He says it'll draw parallels to the Use Your Illusions era.

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It's Stacy, and if you're into music documentaries, you know, on HBO they have their Music Box series. That Alanis Morissette documentary they had called Jagged. There's one for Juice WRLD, Kenny G, even Jason Isbell. Most recently, Counting Crows, and also that Jeff Buckley documentary. All on HBO if you get it.

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It's Stacy. 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

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It's Stacey, and it's not lonely at the top when you're here with us.

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David Lee Roth wrapped up his big old tour. He had a ton of dates doing solo stuff. Of course, Van Halen tunes.

Dayton's Rock Station, 104.7 WTUE. Thanks for hanging out. It's Stacy with you on your Tuesday. Oh, my, oh, heck yes. Tom Petty.

home with me because you look so fine that I really want to make you mine. I say you look so fine that I really want to make you mine. 4, 5, 6, come on and get your kicks. Now you don't need a

0: Lloyd, if you check the circuit breaker.
1: Yeah. Also, we've got some conversation, if you'd like, about Michigan's questionable Hail Mary
0: callback
1: treat.
0: Yeah, what are your thoughts on
1: the whole situation? Well, you know me. I grew up in Columbus, Ohio. Michigan does not deserve any wins. That's the way I was born and raised. But
0: yeah, two shots at the Hail Mary. That's kind of rare.
1: Western Michigan and the MAC conference, they came out and said, yeah, the officials got it right.
0: Oh, good.
1: But apparently there's a strobe synchronization that goes on between all the clocks and the cameras. Are you guys aware of that?
2: No.
1: Yeah. There's a big time. They try to get the clocks all synced. And the one that we saw on TV wasn't the actual game clock. And there was another second left on a clock that we couldn't see. Oh, yes.
3: Oh, the complaint was that the catch was made and the game was over?
1: Well,
3: our time had run out?
1: The play before that, a Western Michigan player touched the ball. And if you're watching the home, it was 000, Western Michigan wins. But they went back and looked. And as he touched the ball, there was 1 second left. So they had to give Michigan another down. And that resulted in a victory.
3: Oh.
1: For the now hapless Bryce Underwood.
0: Now, see, in every good World War II movie, they're able to synchronize their watches, and they're in the middle of a foxhole. I don't know why they can't do it.
1: Remember that in Animal House, everybody's watch matches except Bluto's, like a quarter to three or something. Okay. Also, we've got a new. Remember the Wave? You guys remember the
2: Wave?
3: Sure. Yeah. Oh, yeah.
1: Well, there's a new crowd. There's a new crowd sensation out there at Kansas City Royals Stadium that's hilarious when you see it. Oh, at least I thought it was. Yeah, well, it involves a hot dog and a bun.
3: Ooh. All right.
1: Free hot dogs for the crowd.
0: Can't go wrong with hot dogs at a stadium. That's right. That's what I say.
1: You just found those, right? Yeah.
0: Oh, no. Christy Lee is here.
2: Yes, sir.
0: How'd you get here today?
2: In a Tucson hybrid.
0: Tell me more.
2: You don't want to miss out on this getaway sales event going on at Hyundai. Yep, they've got some wonderful deals on their Santa Fe or Santa Fe Hybrid or the Tucson or Tucson Hybrid, which, of course, I love. I think 35 miles to the gallon. It's awesome. Plus, there's the Elantra. And I'm not kidding when I say this. 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And it was an Ioniq 9. It was so futuristic and so cool. 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They're all electric. 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
0: 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And pigskin picks coming up starting Wednesday. So you got to get your picks in today. You don't even have to pick the winners. You don't have to pick against the spread. Just pick the winners. Excuse me. Also,
1: visit
0: the Bob and Tom pop-up store right now. 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
5: Crews are working with a new accident on westbound 70. That's at 75. They're on the right shoulder. West 70 is open again at Arlington Road. On the right-hand side, you can get by. Left lane remains blocked. And there's a wreck on Great Miami Boulevard below Main. Chuck Ingram from the Total Traffic Center.
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17: Mostly sunny, warm, and becoming more humid through the afternoon. We'll see a high near 86 degrees. I'm Storm Team 2 meteorologist Jamie Jurosik with the Miami Valley Certified Most Accurate Forecast.
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21: What's going on, fellow sports fans? It's Andy West. Let's take a look back on this day in sports history, September 8th. We'll start off today in 2001 at the U.S. Open. Venus Williams successfully defends her title and beats younger sister Serena Williams 6-2, 6-4. Today in 2002, rookie quarterback David Carr throws 2 touchdown passes as the Houston Texans beat the Dallas Cowboys 19-10 to become only the second expansion team, the other being the 1961 Minnesota Vikings, to win their inaugural game. And today in 2008, Roger Federer salvages his 2008 season by easily beating Andy Murray 6-2, 7-5, 6-2 to win his 5th consecutive U.S. Open championship and 13th major title overall. Federer is the first man since Bill Tilden in the 1920s to win the tournament that many times in a row.
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2: Hello.
1: There's Pat Godwin.
23: Hey, Chick.
1: Hey, Pat. There's Josh Arnold.
24: Hi there.
1: Hi-ho. There's Ace Cosby.
25: Howdy.
1: Hello, and hello, Tom.
0: Hello, Chick McGee. It's nice to have you back. We have some sporting news coming up from you, but as you know, yes, we like to begin the show by communicating with our people.
1: Email. Here we go. Dear radio friends, last Thursday on the show, and I was not here, this David from Cedar Falls, Iowa said says, I heard Tom say he had no plans for the weekend and he was going to wing it.
2: Oh, boy.
1: How did that go, Tom? I'm speaking on behalf of Bob and Tom Nation. We're concerned. Uh-huh. Hope it went well.
2: How'd it go?
3: It went well.
0: You're one of those things. You go out in your yard, you go, okay, I'm going to be out there for 15 minutes. And then 3 hours later, you come back in. Just start doing stuff.
1: Right.
0: You're in the garage. The next thing you know,
1: you know what that is?
0: Fixing up a bike. Then you're watering plants. Then you're sweeping.
1: You're puttering.
0: Yeah, but it's nice.
1: I love puttering.
0: Mentally,
2: you can't
0: great.
2: Sit still.
0: No.
1: Do you mumble while you putter?
3: No.
0: Listen to the occasional podcast.
2: Did you get in the pool?
0: I did.
2: Yay!
0: Went for a swim.
1: Nude?
0: That's because I'd spent quite a bit of time, skimming the leaves off the top.
2: Sure.
0: Because of the heat, a couple of the trees.
1: Autumn.
2: The trees are
1: enemy,
2: tired.
1: The enemy yes. the trees, of the home pool.
0: The trees are giving up their leaves a little early. Mm. So, but that's fun. It's. I like raking leaves. I always pretend I'm doing like a Civil War battle and gathering the troops over on this side, and I go over here, and then General Lee attacks. A little mental games. Yeah, I had a great time. I had a great weekend. Got a lot of stuff done at the house. Ordered my new wrist-protecting gloves so the puppy can't tear my arm apart.
1: Josh brought up a very interesting point. I don't think guys cover up wounds with concealer, makeup. Why do you do that?
0: Because this camera is on my right arm. You can see it. I didn't want it to look like I have this huge gash.
1: You and I have been in a room for a long time before there were cameras, and you still would conceal cuts on your arms with makeup.
0: No, just this is I just think something you did. New. No, I just got this stuff.
1: Well, yeah, but
0: I even got one of these rectangular sponges, Christy. What are these?
2: Yes, called? That's a makeup sponge, yes.
0: Man. Not very big, really.
2: No.
0: Wouldn't really do much for cleaning the kitchen.
4: We actually learned the name of that from Jess Hooker. I forget. It was a part of her test of things that all women know and guys don't know.
1: Oh, that's right. We forgot.
2: There's
1: I forgot.
0: No. We have a number of letters here.
1: Go, Daddy, go.
0: This is that randomized thing that you started, Chick, where someone just sends a letter that has no particular connection to the show.
1: Yeah, I got one of those.
0: Dear Bob and Tom Show, writes Mr. Wilson.
4: Oh, Mr. Wilson.
0: The only time I saw the Beach Boys was on a beach in Del Mar, California.
1: Del Mar.
0: That's fact number one.
1: You know, Del Mar on the 5, that exit, there's a rest area, and it's gorgeous. It's like the biggest vista you've ever seen of the Pacific Ocean. And a lot of gentlemen go out there at that rest area.
2: Yeah.
1: Sit in their cars, look at the ocean. And think about life's choices.
0: That happened to you once, huh?
1: Oh, well, okay. I ran into some friends, yeah.
0: Then he writes, again, randomly, Davy Jones died on leap year day, February 29th. I was not aware of that.
2: Davy Jones what? Locker or monkeys? Davy Jones or the monkeys?
0: Monkeys, apparently. I don't remember that.
1: What the hell?
0: And then he goes...
1: Even for me, that's a non sequitur.
0: It gets worse. This is from Mr. Wilson in Peoria. Last sentence... I'm wearing red pants.
2: Okay.
1: Well, there you go.
0: It's a bold choice.
1: Dear Bob and Tom Show, I found a single episode of Mr. Ed on online. I watched it today. Thank you, Tom.
0: There you go.
1: So, that's from
0: again,
1: Neil.
0: Just random facts.
1: Neil, middle initial C.
0: And here's another random one. And I agree with completely. This every teenage boy's favorite album cover from the 60s. Anyone want to guess?
1: Cherry Pie.
5: Oh, Whipped Cream and Other Delights.
2: Yeah.
0: Pat Godwin, you win. Herb Alpert and the Tijuana Brass. The great album Whipped Cream and Other Delights that had the
5: my gosh.
0: Practically naked lady with just
2: whipped cream
0: covering the...
5: What a great album.
2: We had that album in our house.
0: Yeah. The school band, we played all...
1: Was that music ever any good?
5: It's great. I enjoyed it as
2: a kid. My parents liked it. My mother liked it. Let me rephrase that.
1: I kind of like Rise.
0: I love Rise. Later that was 80s, song. Early 80s.
1: That Spanish,
2: he's still out there, isn't he?
0: Yeah.
1: Spanish flea crap.
4: He's coming to town.
2: Yes, he is. And he's got a great club in LA.
1: I hope he has help.
0: He's the A of A&M Records.
1: Yes.
0: He's done very well.
1: And Jerry M.
5: Opening act, Peaches. Did you know that?
2: Yeah. Oh, Peaches and Herb, huh?
5: Yeah, Peaches and Herb.
2: They're back.
0: Really?
5: Well, Herb is no longer with Peaches. We all know that.
1: He was a cop, you know. Peaches and Herb. Herb was a cop.
5: That.
1: Oh, yeah.
5: Really?
0: Okay, I can't stand it.
1: Look at
0: Josh, I don't blame you for getting away from the mic. I feel exactly the same way.
1: Oh, hang on a second. Here we go.
0: I tear my heart open.
3: I sold myself shut. My weakness.
0: I loathe the Papa Roach. What is this? Why are you playing this?
1: Because you were so.
0: Are we going to play another chord here or just this one?
1: I like this one. That's a rock and roll chord. Just to feel, Tom. Now, what is your beef with Papa Roach?
4: Jacoby's the whiniest a-hole. Every time I've seen him in concert, he comes out and just goes, hey, this one's because life is real hard. And then he's like, get over it.
5: We're here to forget.
4: I can't stand him.
5: We're here to forget.
4: Trying to party, dude.
1: We're trying to party. You're harshing my buzz.
4: Anybody else have terrible parents? I said that once, and I laughed and then got so mad. I ran the gamut of emotions.
5: That was his banter?
4: Yes, yeah, the ones that I saw.
0: What a dick. Okay,
1: Where's the manager in that situation? Dude.
5: You heat up your stage pattern.
2: Yeah.
0: Let's go to the mind of a little kid. How about that?
1: All right.
0: In 2005, my at-the-time girlfriend, now my wife, and I lived in an apartment complex. Our little niece and nephews stayed with us on occasion. First time we pulled up to the parking lot, they couldn't believe how big our house was. And they couldn't believe that we had 3 washers and 3 dryers. They thought the entire apartment was our house.
2: Aww.
0: I remember those days. And one of my aunts lived in an apartment. I remember pulling up. Wow, this is great.
2: I remember just pulling up to a house and thinking, wow, this would be great. I lived in a trailer.
5: This is so much better than my car.
2: It's a trailer.
1: I never lived in a car.
2: No, me either.
1: I've been down there, but I never lived in a car. I abandoned a car at apartment complex, but you guys know that.
2: So. Yeah.
1: Yeah.
0: Well, this actually leads right into this one. Ace and I will appreciate this more than anyone. Because we were talking about old cars last week, Chick.
1: Mm-hmm.
0: Older cars and some of the stuff they had that they don't have anymore, like crank windows for the most part.
2: Cigarette lighters.
0: Antennas.
2: Ashtrays.
0: Built-in cassette players and 8-track players. Speaking of old cars, your talk reminded me of something. My friend's car, a early 90s Isuzu Trooper. Ace had one. I had one of those.
1: I dreamed of having one of those. And now, have you seen one of these on the highway now?
2: They don't look good.
1: They don't look
2: good. They did not
1: hold up.
0: They're very boxy. I just saw one in Colorado.
1: I like the boxy.
0: I was really surprised.
1: I like that box.
0: They don't. Isuzu only do trucks now, right, in the States?
2: I don't know.
0: They don't do automobiles anymore. Am I correct?
2: I don't know. I can look it up.
0: I don't think so.
1: I thought South Carolina did something. What are you talking about?
0: Isuzu. I don't think they do.
1: Oh, Isuzu.
0: I don't think they...
1: I thought you meant cars.
0: I don't think they import cars from their Isuzu anymore. In any event, he goes, we called it the Moon Trooper because we would use the Isuzu Trooper to drive around and moon people.
1: I never did that either.
0: This car was the best for that because the back windows rode.
1: Sorry. Yeah, but only because you stowed that letter.
0: The back windows actually rolled all the way down instead of halfway down like most cars from that era.
2: Mm.
0: The other cool feature it had was headlight wipers, mini wiper blades that would wipe the front
2: I've seen those
0: lights.
2: Before.
0: Wow.
2: Some of the European cars have that. Isuzu no longer sells passenger cars or SUVs in the United States, but actively sells commercial medium-duty trucks.
0: Yeah, I see the trucks all the time.
2: Yeah.
0: But I had an Isuzu Trooper. It was great. A lot of room. As long as you didn't hit a lot of wind on the freeway. And it was like having a spinnaker out that would blow you right off.
1: Nice.
0: What have you got over there, Chick McGee?
1: Dear Bob and Tom Show, this letter is for Chick. I'm a huge fan of you saying to the guys, that's no way to live, boy. Lately, I've been saying it to my friends who are girls. This is Laura from Leland, North Carolina. I tell my girls, there's no way to live, girls. LOL. Enjoy the day. Thank you, Laura. I appreciate that.
0: Dear Bob and Tom Show, this makes no sense. I'm not going to read it. Let's move on.
2: Okay.
0: Oh, I see.
1: Now it does make sense.
0: I know Tom loved the TV show The Fugitive.
1: Oh, God.
0: Of course, there was a very good movie. Tommy Lee Jones, Harrison Ford.
2: Then a TV show.
0: They did a remake of the TV show in 2000 and 2001 with Tim Daly as the fugitive.
1: I don't remember that either.
0: Said it ended with a big cliffhanger and then the show was canceled. Well, Anyone? Anyone?
1: No idea.
5: I mean,
0: I didn't know they'd brought it back.
1: Watch this, Josh. I do remember when they brought back Dragnet with.
4: I did too.
1: With Ed Bundy, whatever.
4: Yeah, Ed O'Neill and Ethan Embry.
1: It was wonderful. I think
4: kind
1: that
4: of
1: was
4: a grittier, wasn't it?
1: Yes, it was on for 2 seasons. It was really good.
2: They had no hippies.
1: No, they had more realistic hippies, okay. I think. Yeah. Anything then would have been more realistic
2: than Dragnet.
1: Than the Jack Webb-starred show.
0: Yeah, he didn't want to get a real long-haired guy into it. He'd just get someone and put a big bandana
1: well, you know,
0: on.
2: And a wig.
1: Famously, Gary Crosby was a hippie. Remember that on the show? He played a hippie?
5: Yeah.
1: Bing's oldest son?
2: Oh, really?
1: He's dead.

0: tomorrow.
1: Yay!
2: Hi, I've heard of the job.
3: Nice job, song guy.
0: Thank you very much, Deuce Gale.
4: I would put it this way. If you're going like 180 miles an hour and you get hit by somebody,
3: you're
4: going
3: to curse.
4: You're going to curse.
3: Yeah.
4: I'd be screaming profanities just getting up to speed.
3: Totally agree.
4: This is just encouraging them to curse because it's only, $5.
1: And that's why everybody listens to the in-car communications to hear a curse word, to see somebody, hear somebody upset. Yeah.
5: And then where's somebody going? Like a charity?
1: No, it's going to a one lucky NASCAR fan.
5: Oh. Okay.
4: Okay. Yeah, if it was a charity, then it could be, swearing is caring.
5: One yeah, of those, see?
2: Mm-hmm.
5: Real good.
1: Real good.
4: okay. Yeah. Well, we should do that on this show. Well, I guess the FCC does that already.
3: Yeah.
5: And it's more than $5, isn't it?
4: Yeah. Significantly more than $5. okay, thank you very much. What's coming up in sports?
1: Speed eating.
3: Oh.
1: Oh, yeah.
3: Oh, boy.
1: It's amazing. You thought the hot dog in a bun video was amazing? Wait till you see this lady.
4: Yeah, it is astonishing. Yeah. I admire her very much.
1: She is enthusiastic.
4: Right now, everybody's talking about the price of, it seems like, everything.
1: Oh, we are saying. Oh, everybody's talking about.
4: Everything's expensive. 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
7: 104.7.
2: Crews are working with a new accident at southbound 75 just after you get past Austin Boulevard, and they are on the right shoulder. The left lane is blocked off westbound on 70 at Arlington Road due to an early morning wreck. Chuck Ingram from the Total Traffic Center.
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26: Mostly sunny, warm, and becoming more humid through the afternoon. We'll see a high near 86 degrees. I'm Storm Team 2 meteorologist Jamie Jarosik with the Miami Valley Certified Most Accurate Forecast.
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1: Back. The Bob and Tom Show. Are you blaming time for your mistake? Is that what you're doing?
4: That's correct.
1: Okay, no. We're in the O'Reilly Auto Parts Studios. There's Christy Lee.
3: Happy to be here today,
4: Chick. Wasn't a mistake. I was leaving them hanging.
1: There's Pat Godwin.
0: Hello, Chick.
1: There's Jeff Oskey.
5: Hi, Chick.
1: Jeff Oskey looks like Superman, curl on his forehead.
5: Curl.
3: It looks great.
5: It looks cool. I hate it, too.
1: It looks great.
5: I can't see it.
3: It looks great.
5: It looks lovely.
1: That's Josh Arnold.
5: Ah, yes.
1: Ace Cosby.
5: I forget that I play with people who don't really like to play back.
4: How come Superman never grew a beard?
1: I don't know.
4: Did he have like a razor made out of kryptonite or something?
1: I do not know.
4: A how'd that work?
5: Did you guys know we're playing a game right now of one of these things is not like the other?
1: No.
5: And I wonder if you can guess what it is.
4: All right.
5: And it's and everybody in this room
4: mm-hmm.
5: is doing something but one person.
4: Oh,
5: well,
4: I know
5: Jeff,
4: I know.
5: Jeff just ruined the game.
4: I know what it is.
5: And Tom ruined the game.
1: Yeah.
4: What?
1: Oh. I'll give you a hint. Put your glasses back on.
3: Well, that and...
2: You're missing the other one.
3: There are two things.
2: There are two.
4: Everyone's wearing a black shirt.
3: Except for me.
1: Oh.
3: I'm wearing a blue dress, and everybody was wearing spectacles till you took yours off.
4: Oh, yeah. I only need these to read this thing over here.
3: Mine are fake. See?
4: There's no glass in yours?
2: Oh.
4: No. Now, why do you wear them? Let me see your face without
3: because
4: glasses.
3: Because Chick says I have scary doll eyes.
1: Glasses, that's not...
3: And it freaks them out.
2: Let me look.
4: That. Oh, my God. Okay. Now, Chick, while you were gone, we learned something interesting.
1: And what is that, Tom?
4: I think it's safe to say there has never been a better time to dine at the gas station. Because the gas stations now, you've got...
1: I was way ahead on this.
4: You've got Buc-ee's, you've got Sheetz.
3: You got Wawa's.
4: Wawa's. And then I have never been to a Casey's.
3: Casey's.
1: But, pizza.
4: Not only is it good pizza, it's apparently the fifth largest pizza chain in the United States now.
1: There you go.
4: And so I'd never even heard of it.
3: But Tom doesn't do road work. He's not a comedian on the road.
4: But according to Fortune magazine, Casey's is now approaching 3,000 stores, which is amazing. Half of them, by the way, are in towns of 5,000 or less. So, Pat, you have a tribute to Casey's Pizza?
2: Yeah, but you guys heckled me last time. I don't know if you recall, but this is in the original Jerry Garcia Grateful Dead key. And he has a very strained, high, reedy voice where I have a beautiful tenor baritone Billy Joel voice.
4: Mellifluous Jameson infused.
1: Is that right?
2: Exactly, yeah.
1: Okay.
2: So here we go. I'll give it a shot. You remember how badly it went?
5: I remember we all enjoyed it.
1: You know what? No, but I'm starting to relive it right now. Yeah.
2: Well, almost forgot. Hi, I'm Matt Putt. I'm jonesing for some Casey's. It's open all

All right, Triumph is coming to Heritage Bank Center November 18th. We want you to go. I'm going. I'll see you there. That contest to win these tickets are exclusively on our Instagram page. Get yourself signed up right now.

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Outstanding double shot of Metallica on this two for Tuesday. And coming up, we're talking more metal. We're talking Hairborne. I got details on the way after this double shot from ZZ Top. It's a two for Tuesday. To your week.

0: October is a pumpkin time, but that's why it doesn't come up on 3/11. 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

Got a chance for you to win tickets to see Dokken this week. 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

What's going on? It's Dave here on this 2 for Tuesday. Don't forget, we got Triumph tickets available. We want you to head off to Heritage Bank Center in November to go see them. I'm going, so I'll probably see you there. 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

We got Triumph coming to the Heritage Bank Center in November and would love to send you. 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

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Two for Tuesday, T-Way.

Tuesday. At least it's not Monday. 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

0: used to be.
1: So apparently they're saying that betting on NFL games through sports books is supposed to slow down this year. They estimate $29.5 billion will be bet on the NFL this season. 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

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We are celebrating 50 years of rockin' Dayton. Are you getting it? Armageddon at Def Leppard. On a two for Tuesday, we're going to take a walk down the yellow brick road with Elton.

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They certainly did on their breakthrough album, broke through the doors of perception, the book that gave the band their name. On a 2 for Tuesday, Ken Dasha rocking with Metallica. They're putting together a show for the Sphere in Vegas. Now that is going to be something. That's going to be a nightmare.

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We are celebrating our 50th birthday with a bunch of big hair and rock and roll TUE style. 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
1: The Stones. I know the work's hard, baby, but let me up. 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And Kim Vasquez from Atherton Elementary School in Arlington, Texas. 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

three horrible facts. Today is not Friday. Tomorrow is not Friday. 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

104.7 WTUE. We are celebrating 50 years of Rockin' Dayton. Bon Jovi, rocking a 2 for Tuesday afternoon. They're big, they're loud. It's the Black Dog, the Mighty Zep.

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Dayton's Rock Station, 104.7 TUE. Queen on a 2 for Tuesday. How cool would it have been to drink Moët Chandon with Freddie Mercury and hear some stories? Not for me. It's still coffee and cranking it loud and hard with Nirvana.

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0: 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This is Christopher. Checking your sports headlines. The Dragons start a series at Great Lakes tonight. That started at 7:05. The Reds are in Los Angeles, take on the Dodgers. That's a 10:10 start tonight. The NFL starts tomorrow with New England at Seattle. That's an 8:20 kickoff. The U.S. Open, the quarterfinals are today. And in college football, the AP Top 25, Ohio State is number one. Georgia, Notre Dame, Texas, and Indiana round out the top five. Oregon, Miami, LSU, Ole Miss, and Texas A&M are your next five in the top 10. And you're up to date.
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